Yeah, James Rivers with It's All Over. In the background right now, we're hearing one called Soul Searching from 1965, another Conti recording. Got more by James Rivers coming up in just a little bit. Going to be playing a lot of his tunes sprinkled in throughout the program. But right now, got one by Roy and Millie. That's Roy Panton and Millie Small. This is from 1963 on Gay Disc label of Jamaica. Roy and Millie with Marie.

And you had a great big Cadillac car. 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I know what you're putting down. You ain't fooling me, baby. I know what you're putting down.

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You used to drink rye, but if you can't get your wine now, bet you'll die. Hey, hey, hey, Muscatel. Hey, hey, hey, Muscatel.

Yeah, great tune by the Jimmy Rivers Combo, The Blue Eagle, Part 1, from 1960. This next one is also from 1960. It's by Eddie Bowe, and it's one that that James had mentioned a few times in interviews that he remembers playing saxophone on. Here's Eddie Bowe with Every Dog Got His Day.

Yeah, Eddie Bowe with Every Dog Got His Day. Gonna be getting to some more James Rivers in just a little bit, but right now got something by Ray Charles. Tell All the World About You.

again. So, Moses, I want you to go back and tell old Pharaoh, if he don't let my people go,

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And then, Moses, I want you to tell your people, I want them to kill a lamb. I want them to put the blood on either side of the doorpost. So when the death angel come and see the blood, he'll pass that door by. Moses went on and told Pharaoh what he said, but he wouldn't let those people go. And the Bible tells me it was midnight when there came a great cry in the land of Egypt. All of the firstborn in that land was killed. That lets me know that God moved at midnight.

Twinkle Brothers. Twinkle Brothers coming at ya. And the Twinkle Brothers and so many more will be at

All right. Miss Safina Set, still in effect, to continue your story, Your Majesty. Nick Grant, teaming up with Stacey Boff, Black Woman. Your story continues.

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Israel Vibration. Israel Vibration will be at the 2026 Rototon Sunsplash, baby. Happening in Benicassim, Spain. You heard me. Yes. The place to be.

steak and make a killer. No food and gas prices. Prisons is filling, they trying to lock up the future. Militarized borders and control of computers. Want a stupid bumping music that ain't healthy for the shortest. Privatizing schools and policemen in the hallways. Can't be dormant, I've awoken. Rise up, be ready. 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

0: don't believe us. Moneta, Barreto, Spofford, Hunts Point, my point, my hood, I love. We join forces, forming our deck, the X. Taking over builders, rebel Diaz for the children.
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Word. Where y'all been at, son? Yo, check it out. It's riots all over the place. It's on the news.

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0: Now wake up, boys. Get out on the rock. It ain't daybreak, but it's 4 o'clock.
1: Oh, no, no, no, Pops. You know that ain't the place.
0: What you talking about? 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